0: come on.
1: Show 'em.
2: This boogie's in my soul. 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
1: It doesn't matter if you love him or capital H-I-M. Just put your paws up, 'cause you were born.

Don't be a drag, just be a queen. Whether you're broke or evergreen, you're black, white, beige, Chola descent, you're Lebanese, you're Orient. 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